love is sure. You're fine. 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I'm real nervous, but it sure is fun. 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

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My poems are soft green. 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My poems are like a wounded fawn seeking refuge in the forest. The last verse says, Con los pobres de la tierra. 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

Now this car is automatic, systematic, hydromatic. 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

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And I felt a yearning for that great adventure. So many nights I woke up out of a dream of blue seas, white sand, paradise birds.

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In that fateful night, I thought to myself, I'll do everything I can, save up every dime, and one day I'll return, come back home to you, and then I'll stay forever.

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And I traveled around the world, think where you living at now. I heard you moved to Austin, got an apartment and settled down. And every once in a while, I start texting, write a paragraph, but then I delete the message.

say I'm pretty, so the mirror feels different now. A little loving is all I need. Last night was funny. Somehow I don't feel sleepy now. A little loving is all I need.